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13: A Better Life with Dr. Sanjay Gupta.
14: A colleague of mine went to a meeting of the primetime seniors the other week. There are programs like this all over the country for people in their 60s, 70s, 80s, and beyond to stay active. It's not just something to keep older folks busy. It helps to keep their bodies in shape and their brains sharp. Showing up with a good attitude is a must, and research shows that having the right mindset actually does lead to better physical aging. So if you need some suggestions to boost your positivity, experts we talked to recommended focusing on goals, which can boost your confidence. Practice gratitude, they said. One of the seniors my colleague met told her that just waking up in the morning is, quote, better than the alternative. That's true. Focus on the things you can control. Diet and exercise. And very importantly, surround yourself with positive people, because that can be contagious. I'm Dr. Sanjay Gupta, helping you live a better life.
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4: A better life with Dr. Sanjay Gupta.
5: Osteoporosis affects millions of people in the United States and around the world. It's a disease that basically causes someone's bones to become weak, brittle, and porous, which can increase their risk of fractures. Now, the good news here is there are things you can do other than, or in addition to, taking medications to prevent fractures before it's too late. One is to up your intake of calcium and vitamin D. You also want to eat more protein. One functional medicine dietitian told us that that helps build muscle, and if you're building muscle strength, then you are also building bone strength. You want to be mindful of your workouts. The best ways to build bone density, one therapist told us, are going to be resistance exercises like lifting weights, and also exercises that make your bones take a bit of an impact, such as jumping or even running, just loading the bones a little bit more. I'm Dr. Sanjay Gupta, helping you live a better life.
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10: For decades, the prevailing wisdom for someone who's had a heart attack has been to put them on beta blockers for the rest of their life. But new research suggests that might not be necessary, and that the benefits of these medications probably taper off after a year or two. On the whole, and for the average person, beta blockers are very safe and very effective. But, as with any medication, they can come with a cost. A financial one, and also potential side effects. We're talking about things like fatigue, dizziness, dry mouth, dry eyes. I want to be clear when I say that you absolutely should talk to your doctor before starting or stopping any medication. Point is, if you're years out from a heart attack and you're in otherwise good health, you might want to ask your doctor about discontinuing beta blockers. You want to, of course, keep up a healthy lifestyle, diet, exercise, and sleep. I'm Dr. Sanjay Gupta, helping you live a better life.
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11: A better life with Dr. Sanjay Gupta.
12: By age 35, two-thirds of American men will experience some degree of noticeable hair loss. And by age 50, About 85% of men will have significantly thinning hair. That's according to the American Hair Loss Association. Now, one dermatologist explained that hair loss can either be genetic or it can be triggered by stress, illness, surgery, medications, major life events. No matter the cause, a lot of men, understandably, are frustrated by hair loss because it seems like a loss of control. You can take great care of your scalp by all sorts of expensive lotions and potions, but that might not matter. There are some tried and true medications that might work, like minoxidil or finasteride. But another solution is just shaving it off, and I've heard more and more how liberating this can be for a lot of guys. That's the ultimate control of their appearance. I'm Dr. Sanjay Gupta, helping you live a better life.
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9: We talk a lot here about ultra-processed foods and the many ways in which they can negatively impact your health. They've been linked to weight gain, obesity, type 2 diabetes, cardiovascular disease, even cancer. And now a new study out of UCSF found that high ultra-processed food intake was associated with something called intramuscular fat, which is exactly what it sounds like. That's fat inside your muscles, which can cause them to become weaker. Now, in this particular study, the researchers noticed more wear and tear and pain in people's knees because of weakened thigh muscles. Cutting back on ultra-processed foods isn't easy. The CDC estimates at least half the calories in our diet come from ultra-processed foods. But if you're looking to eat cleaner, cutting out sugar-sweetened beverages, that may be the best number one thing you can do to try and get started. I'm Dr. Sanjay Gupta, helping you live a better life.
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And this town's lost its faith. 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
15: 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Good morning, friends. Yes, it's Sue back from the beach from vacation. I guess Denny and I kind of passed the baton to one another. He's off this week now on vacation. So poor man has to come in 2 weeks in a row, but that's all right. He'll be in here shortly. So how have you been? Hope you had a good week. Wow, this is 4th of July week. Taylor and Travis's wedding week, all these big things coming up, fireworks all weekend long, and a heat wave. Yeah, mostly sunny today. You might find some fog and mist this morning in some areas. I had some patchy fog, not, you know, thick as soup fog, but you might find some of that on your commute this morning. But it's going to be a mostly sunny day. A pop-up passing shower or storm is possible. But the high today, 87, the coolest day of the week, I think. Down to 70 is the low for tonight. And tomorrow, the heat wave begins, sunny and 92. However, Dan Tommaso at ABC 27, I was looking at, some weather apps are saying like in the triple digits, you know, Wednesday, Thursday, Friday, but he's going to stick with 99, the high 90s. That sounds a little cooler, doesn't it? High 90s rather than triple digits. Let's hope for that. We'll see what happens. It's 68 degrees right now at the Wink Wake Up Show. Let's get back to some music. Here's Hozier on Wink 104.

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0: Good morning. I'm Jenna Clay with WinkWatch News. Weather extremes turned deadly across the U.S. Three firefighters were killed and two hurt in the Snyder Fire along the Utah-Colorado border. In Kentucky, widespread flooding and heavy rain killed at least four people. And now heat alerts have been issued for more than 100 million Americans from Kansas to Massachusetts. A U.S. official says both the U.S. and Iran have once again agreed to stop attacks and allow vessels to move freely through the Strait of Hormuz. It comes after U.S. strikes on Iran and what U.S. Central Command called a direct response to the continued aggression against commercial shipping. Iran responded by launching drones and missiles towards U.S. bases in Bahrain and Kuwait. There were no reported casualties or damage. Part of the Hotel Hershey had to be evacuated last night after a small fire. According to ABC 27 News, crews were called to the historic hotel just after 6 p.m. A Hershey Entertainment and Resort spokesperson says the flames broke out in the west tower of the complex. The company says the evacuation was purely precautionary and that the Hershey Fire Department put the flames out quickly. The hotel is back up and running. The cause of the fire has not been released. And the state budget is due tomorrow. At this point, it's unlikely lawmakers will meet that deadline. The House passed the governor's budget back in April, but the Senate rejected it over cost concerns. Republicans say they do not want to touch the rainy day fund, which has roughly $7 billion in it right now. Still, Senate Majority Leader Joe Pittman says he's more optimistic this year than he was last year. Governor Josh Shapiro says he thinks lawmakers should stay at the Capitol until it's done. The early morning WinkWatch continues in a moment with traffic and weather on Wink 104.
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5: Now, another Wink 104 traffic update.
6: Accident-free around Harrisburg. No delays, just dealing with a little fog in spots and trying to wrap up some overnight road work. 83 South between Newburytown and Strinestown. Use some caution down through there. We're in good shape on 81. No problems. River routes. Lebanon County is accident-free. 283 looks good between Harrisburg and Lancaster. John Wilsbach, right now traffic.
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8: Today will turn hotter with temperatures in the middle to upper 80s plus the humidity, so it'll feel hotter than the middle to upper 80s during the afternoon. Mainly dry other than a pop-up passing shower or storm. Then tonight holding near 70 degrees with the heat wave beginning on Tuesday. Again, mainly dry conditions, highs near 92. From ABC 27, I'm meteorologist Nance Masso.
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0: Wink 104 time is 6:08. It's Monday morning, gang. Good morning. It's Sue Campbell and Matt with you this morning.
1: What up?
0: Hi, Matt.
1: What's going on?
0: Haven't seen you in a while.
1: How was your trip?
0: It was nice. We'll get to that in a minute. Weather first. Mostly sunny today. A pop-up passing shower or storm is possible. Did you hit any fog on your way in this morning?
1: Yeah, there's some steamy, foggy areas.
0: Misty at all?
1: Or, close to the ground, though.
0: Oh, okay.
1: Like in fields.
0: Ah. Yeah, I saw a young mama deer kind of was right there on the side. As soon as I was like turning out of my neighborhood, I'm like, well, good morning.
1: I saw
0: all by herself.
1: I saw a fawn by herself today as well, all spots and everything.
0: Oh, no, she wasn't that young.
1: Oh,
0: small. You know, a small female. I'm like, don't you usually have friends you run around with?
1: Yeah. Who are your playmates? They're fighting right now.
0: Well, the high today is going to be 87, down to 70 for the low for tonight. And tomorrow, the heat wave begins. Sunny and 92, 68 right now. But Dan, I was seeing like triple digits later on in the week. But Dan Tomaso says, let's keep it at like 99.
1: Oh, good.
0: It sounds better.
1: Right. It's just like when I go to the store. I'm not buying anything for $5, but right, I'll buy it at $4.99.
0: Right. It's just a head game, okay?
1: Yeah.
0: If it keeps you cooler, I don't know. Do you like really hot weather?
1: No.
0: No, yeah.
1: No, who needs that?
0: Well, you got to be laying by the pool or, you know, or hiding in the air conditioning. It's just too hot to be
1: Chloe's
0: outside.
1: Going to a lacrosse camp on Tuesday.
0: Ooh,
1: and she's
0: where
1: like,
0: is it?
1: Penn State. Mm. She's like, it's going to be so hot. I'm like, take lots of water.
0: Yeah. Well, I'm sure they'll adjust for that.
1: And that's what I said. This isn't their first time in the heat. They'll have a plan for it.
0: How was the graduation party?
1: No, it was good.
0: Did Denny show up and eat all the chicken fingers and then do his Irish goodbye?
1: No, he did show up, but he did take to-go drinks with him.
0: I don't think that's a thing that you're supposed to do.
1: Well, for some people, apparently it is.
0: Oh, I'm not going to ask what kind of drinks.
1: The kinds and cans that I had to pay for.
0: Oh. Well, he figured, I guess, if you were by and he was taken.
1: Exactly.
0: Yeah. Oh, sorry I missed the party.
1: Yeah, how was the beach?
0: It was good. We had great weather. You know, we're beach people, so we just kind of went and we hung at the beach.
1: Yeah.
0: We didn't do a whole lot besides that. Cal was fun. He was my grandson. He loves it.
1: And
0: he
1: how
0: is
1: old
0: a
1: he?
0: Beach baby, 20 months.
1: Oh, okay.
0: He is a beach baby. He loves it. The sand, I mean, I can't believe this kid likes the sand as much as he does.
1: Did he get sand in his eyes at all?
0: No, but in his mouth. He on his face.
1: Yeah. Yeah.
0: But he loved it. The pool, oh, man, he just, water, he just liked it. Not afraid, too. You got to really, got to be watching him. He takes off for the for the water, and you're like, yo.
1: They got to get him swim lessons then.
0: Yeah,
1: sure. Now's the time to start him.
0: Yep. That is true.
1: It's what we, well, I don't think we started the, well, maybe.
0: Before two?
1: Yeah, I think we did. I think they were starting to get in the pool, both girls.
0: Mm. I'm sure they offer them because they even have those classes where they put like infants in the water.
1: Uh-huh.
0: They learn to flip themselves over, but that would make me a nervous wreck if I was a mom.
1: Usually the mom is in the pool with them. It's not like, well, let's throw that baby in and see if it survives.
0: I know somebody's in the pool with them, but still.
1: Yeah.
0: Oh, yeah, that would be a good idea. Swim lessons. So, but we had fun. Yeah, like I said, the weather was good. But I mean, I don't have any crazy stories or anything.
1: No drama.
0: We don't have drama.
1: Huh.
0: Cooked a lot.
1: Uh-huh.
0: I was cooking for, you know, like 7 every night. Not every night, but I mean, we did the pizza, the subs. We went out one night.
1: Yeah. Did anybody help you cook?
0: No. The kitchen was kind of small. It was just like, okay, I can, you know. I shouldn't say that. Kelly did, she cooked breakfast one morning. Kelly, my daughter-in-law, she helped at our place and did breakfast at her place.
1: Oh, okay. So you guys didn't all stay in one place.
0: Yeah, it was just like we ate together. We had 24 people.
1: Oh, my Lord.
0: Like the whole Campbell clan, but all families, like my family, everybody ate together because it's too many people.
1: Yeah, right.
0: To like everybody have one meat, you know,
1: right,
0: meal for everybody.
1: Wow.
0: So, but it was fun. We had a good time.
1: Well, that's good.
0: Good. Yeah. I miss anything?
1: Oh my God. I've got so much to tell you.
0: Good. I can't wait to gossip and catch up. All right, 6:13 now, the Wink Wake Up Show.
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0: 6:16 on the Wink Wake Up Show. Uh-oh, just got a text from John Wilsbach. We do have a traffic issue. 83 southbound, just after Yoakum Town, mile marker 33. There is an accident completely blocking the southbound lane. 83 southbound. So, John Wilsbach, that is at Yoakum Town, mile marker 33. John Wilsbach will have more coming up in just a few minutes. Meanwhile, here's Teddy Swims on Wink 104.

0: 619.
1: Now, another Wink 104 traffic update.
2: Let's start in York County. We had that road work going on 83 South between Newburytown and Strianstown. Now we've got an accident approaching it, 83 Southbound, right after Yoakum Town, prior to Newburytown. All lanes currently blocked on the 83 Southbound side. We're looking good on the inbound river routes. No delays, 81 or 581. John Wilsbach, right now traffic.
0: 619 on the Wink Wake Up Show. Well, John needed to go first anyway. It was my mistake. All right, Sue and Matt with you on the Wink Wake Up Show. Weather for today, mostly sunny. There is a pop-up passing shower or storm possible. High of 87. Clear tonight down to 70. And then tomorrow, a heat wave begins. Sunny and high of 92. 68 degrees right now. And celebrity news coming up after the break. Stay with us.
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0: 6:23 on the Wink Wake Up Show, and it's time for a little celebrity news. 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So, Matt, it's the week of Taylor and Travis's wedding palooza.
13: Yeah, I'm overhearing about it.
0: Yeah. Well, the latest detail is that Stevie Nicks and Tim McGraw are set to perform. So the Stevie Nicks shirt that she wore to what was a Game 4 of the NBA Finals at MSG, that must have been a little Easter egg for us. It's also rumored that Ed Sheeran and Paul McCartney could be performing.
13: Oh, my God.
0: Yeah, so many people attending. They say it's going to be bigger than the Met Gala. But you know who's not on the guest list? Blake Lively. That one's got to hurt.
13: Oh, that's not what I had heard before.
0: Oh, really? You heard that she is on?
13: I heard a couple of weeks ago that Taylor reached out and invited her to the wedding.
0: Well, I guess we'll have to wait and see. Mm. This wedding is estimated to cost over $20 million.
13: See, that's just...
0: She has it. They have it.
13: They do have it. Just because you have it doesn't mean you should spend it on a wedding.
0: Think of it. A lot of it. Think of a lot of that money has to go for security. Think of the money for security alone because of who they are. You know what I mean? I mean, she probably has her wedding dress given to her just for the fact that you wear that designer. Yes, you can. I'll do it for free.
13: Right.
0: Just for the, you know, the notoriety of it. But. I mean, she has the money. It's been pretty much accepted now that it is going to happen at Madison Square Garden, but they're keeping a lot of the details under wraps, even to their wedding guests. You know, the only thing that they were told is to be in New York City Thursday the 2nd and Friday the 3rd. Country singer Kenny Chesney is also going to be coming in to New York for the wedding. He canceled his performances at the Las Vegas Sphere for July 3rd and 4th so he could be there. And while we're talking romance, Courtney Cox and Johnny McDade from the band Snow Patrol, they've split after more than 10 years together. Not an ugly split. They say they just reached a point where they were living separate lives. And after breaking it off with Ethan Slater, Ariana Grande has been spotted with her ex, Ricky Alvarez. They dated from 2015 to 2016. Fans were concerned about Harry Styles after he choked on water and collapsed on stage at Wembley Stadium in London on Friday following his signature whale move where he spits water in a spout-like burst during his final song, As It Was. He laid on his back for like 17 seconds, coughing and raising a fist to his mouth before standing and waving to the crowd, but nobody rushed in to check on him. It was like, weren't you folks a little concerned too? Madonna admits that there's only one pop star she was ever jealous of, Kylie Minogue, because she was so cute. Madonna says, I think my ex-husband at the time had a crush on her. And she said, I thought, well, I'll never be as cute as Kylie. Britney Spears' son, Sean, and Jaden Federline made their runway debut last week at Paris Fashion Week. They're 20 and 19. They walked together in the show, a rare joint public appearance. They've recently spent more time with Mom Britney following her well-publicized DUI. David Harbour teased that we'd see more of him and Millie Bobby Brown working together. Well, they're going to reunite as father and daughter for a spy series at Netflix. The series doesn't have a title yet, but David will play a disgraced FBI agent that turns security expert who returns to the field to find his estranged daughter. His daughter is also an FBI agent, and she goes missing on a mission. So, anyway, and Toy Story 5 kept the box office crown, made $70 million this past weekend.
13: I hear it's a real tearjerker.
0: Is it?
13: That's what Ella went to see it. And she's like, oh, it's a real tearjerker. I don't know. I told her, I said, don't tell me anything about it, though, because I want to see it.
0: I want to see it, too. We'll have to go. It's 6:27 on the Wink Wake Up Show, and Wink Watch News is coming up after Justin Timberlake on Wink 104.

0: Good morning. I'm Jenna Clay with Wink Watch News. Part of the Hotel Hershey had to be evacuated last night after a small fire. According to ABC 27 News, crews were called to the historic hotel just after 6 p.m. A Hershey Entertainment and Resort spokesperson says the flames broke out in the west tower of the complex. The company says the evacuation was purely precautionary and that the Hershey Fire Department put the flames out quickly. The hotel is back up and running. The cause of the fire has not been released. Mid-State Congressman Scott Perry is backing a bill that would take the power of electing U.S. senators away from voters. Perry is co-sponsoring a resolution to repeal the 17th Amendment, which in 1913 gave voters the power to elect their U.S. senators. Before that, it was the job of state legislators. The resolution would return that power to state lawmakers. Weather extremes turned deadly across the U.S. Three firefighters were killed and two hurt in the Snyder Fire along the Utah-Colorado border. In Kentucky, widespread flooding and heavy rain killed at least four people. And now heat alerts have been issued for more than 100 million Americans from Kansas to Massachusetts. And search and rescue efforts continue following last week's deadly twin earthquakes in Venezuela. A mother and her 18-day-old baby were rescued from the rubble of a building 32 hours after the earthquakes. The death toll is rising, now with more than 1,400 people reportedly killed. ABC's Marcus Moore reports.
1: Several major urban areas have been impacted by this, and we know that potentially some 60,000 buildings have either been damaged or destroyed because of these earthquakes. That's according to satellite data that was collected by researchers at Oregon State University. And it does give you a sense of the enormity of all of this.
0: More U.S. military help is arriving. The early morning Wink Watch continues in a moment with traffic and weather on Wink 104.
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7: Major delays in York County. Accident 83 southbound between Yoakum Town and Newberrytown. Mile marker 32.5. All lanes blocked 83 southbound. Folks are jumping off there at Yoakum Town or earlier. Avoid that area or you're going to be sitting there on 83 southbound. Currently blocked between Yoakum Town and Newberrytown. Northbound side got some slow-go rubbernecking past the scene and we're dealing with some fog in that area. We're looking good around Harrisburg on the South Bridge, 81 and 581, no issues. River routes check in fine. John Wilsbach, right now traffic.
8: Today will turn hotter with temperatures in the middle to upper 80s plus the humidity, so it'll feel hotter than the middle to upper 80s during the afternoon. Mainly dry other than a pop-up passing shower or storm. Then tonight holding near 70 degrees with the heat wave beginning on Tuesday. Again, mainly dry conditions, highs near 92. From ABC 27, I'm meteorologist Dan Tomaso.
0: 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That's Wink Watch News on Wink 104.

0: Wink 104 time is 6:39. It's Sue and Matt on the Wink Wake Up Show. Good morning. Welcome to Monday. Yep. Denny is off today. He's on vacation this week. So, Matt, you get to do 2 weeks of getting up early. That's not fair.
1: When do I get to go on my vacation?
0: I don't think, and I hate to tell you this, but he's off another week at the
1: end.
0: I
1: just found that out on Friday.
0: I didn't want to surprise you.
1: Uh-huh. It was a surprise.
0: I didn't want to leave, you know, shock you too much. Yeah, 3 weeks out of this, basically, in a month time.
1: It'll be nice because I'll get all that extra money in my paycheck. Oh, wait.
0: You're doing this because we're friends, right?
1: Yes. Because it's not for the money, because there is none.
0: Right. Let's talk about the weather for today. Well, we're looking at a heat wave this week for sure. Mostly sunny today, maybe a pop-up shower or passing storm, high of 87. That's the coolest day of the week. It's just going to go up from here. The low tonight is 70, and then tomorrow it starts sunny, 92. Wednesday, Thursday, Friday.
1: Like 100.
0: If it's not 100, it's going to be darn close to it. 68 degrees right now at the Wink Wake Up Show.
1: Here's the problem with that, though. It is so dry right now.
0: Yeah.
1: And Wednesday, Thursday, and Friday are going to be 100. What's up with these fireworks that's going to be happening?
0: They start Thursday, Friday, Saturday, even some on Sunday. Fireworks everywhere. If you want to find out if there's fireworks where you live, we have a complete list at wink104.com. But yeah, people really, and even like people that are just setting off fireworks, you know, not big fireworks, but around the house, you know, picnics and stuff. You really got to be careful. It is dry.
1: Yeah, I don't know. Maybe we shouldn't be doing fireworks this 4th of July.
0: Well, it is the probably this year more than any year because of the 250th, birthday of the.
1: It's kind of funny. I think it's cool that, yeah, sure, America's 250. Who knows if we'll have another 250. But it's so funny when you think about China, Egypt, Italy, some of these other European
0: countries.
1: Well, they
0: can have celebrations too. We never said they couldn't.
1: They're like thousands of years old. And they're like looking at us like, these people are making a big deal about it being 250. They're barely out of diapers.
0: Well, they've been doing it for some. They're tired of parties.
1: Right.
0: They've had enough.
1: Yeah.
0: Have you been watching any of the sports? Have you watching any of the soccer?
1: Very little.
0: We watched the game. Was it Thursday night? USA and Turkey? Oh, they lost.
1: Yeah, but that game didn't matter. It didn't matter to either team.
0: No, it didn't matter. But still, it was a good game. They tried. There was a lot of shots that just didn't quite make it. But it was good. I mean, that's the only one that I was really interested in. And Wimbledon starts today. Are you into tennis at all?
1: No, not really.
0: Serena Williams is back on the court at the age of 44 and two kids. Her body's different. Like, you know, I mean, she looks great. I mean,
1: she's
0: in great shape.
1: That GLP-1.
0: But she's not as bulked. You know what I mean? Her arms aren't as huge as they were before. Mm. But she looks good. I mean, she's definitely in shape. She said what nearly kept her out of or off the court and out of the competition was spending time with her kids and her other businesses. Plus, one thing she really doesn't like is this anti-doping policy that they have where you have to, like, check in and be tested. And you have, like, a one-hour window, which you have to be tested. And she's like, you know, it's grueling and unprofessional. So I can't pick my kids up or do this with my kids because I got to go and be tested for... But they say it's a policy.
1: Oh my God.
0: We've had in place. Yeah, they say it's a policy we've had in place for years now. You know, I mean, that's her opinion.
1: Yeah.
0: Yeah, she doesn't like it.
1: Huh.
0: Any other sports? Oh, the Phillies have been, they've been on, so had some good wins. And Kyle Schwarber had his, was it 30 home runs? So far this season?
1: I've never even heard the name Kyle Schwarber.
0: You don't know what a Schwarbaum is?
1: No, I don't. Baseball, I have zero interest in baseball.
0: Oh, Matt.
1: None.
0: Okay. What do you have interest in?
1: Football.
0: Blueberries. Blueberries. He brought me blueberries today.
1: I have interest in blueberries. Well, peach season is coming up.
0: And
1: college football season is coming up.
0: I noticed the peaches that they're in the stores are like South Carolina peaches.
1: Yeah,
0: they're from the southern.
1: Shipped in peaches. Although I heard peaches.
0: Don't you buy them at the grocery store too?
1: I do, but I buy only local peaches.
0: So you don't buy them yet?
1: No. Not until right after the 4th of July. Usually that week after the 4th up through about Labor Day is local peach season. But I hear local peach season isn't going to be so good because a lot of the trees were blooming and they got hit by frost and lost a lot of their entire peach orchard.
0: Oh, that's a shame.
1: So that means there probably will be less peaches and prices go up. So don't eat any peaches. Peach season's canceled for everybody else but me.
0: Save them all for Matt.
1: You're right.
0: Oh, okay. We'll do just that. All right. We got to go. 6:44, the Wink Wake Up Show.
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0: 6:47 at the Wink Wake Up Show. John Wilsbach has the latest on that traffic problem at I-83 southbound, where both lanes are closed between Yoakumtown and Newberrytown. And that's coming up after Taylor Swift on Wink 104.

0: Week 104 time is 6:51 with the bride-to-be Taylor Swift. I knew it, I knew you from Toy Story 5, which Matt says, take your tissues. His daughter told him, it's a tearjerker.
1: Mm-hmm.
0: Oh, we're going to have to all see it. Gotta love Toy Story, Woody and Buzz.
1: I know, they're so good. I said to her when she told me it was a tearjerker, I'm like, how can it get more of a tearjerker than the third one?
0: I know.
1: When Andy dropped those toys off to Bonnie?
0: No more.
1: Holy jeez.
0: All right, weather for today. Well, get ready. You're going to have to get ready for some heat this week. We are looking at a heat wave. Mostly sunny today. Passing shower or storm possible. 87 is the high for today. Low of 70 tonight. And tomorrow it begins. Sunny high of 92. Then Wednesday, Thursday, Friday, upper 90s, maybe even triple digits. 68 degrees right now at the Week Wake Up Show. We'll be back after the break. But John Wilsbach standing by with your latest traffic update.
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4: Now, another Wink 104 traffic update.
5: Major delays in York County this morning. Accident 83 southbound between Yoakum Town and Newburytown. All lanes blocked southbound at the jump off there at Yoakum Town. Take Old Trail down to Newburytown and back on 83 from there. In the meantime, 83 south backed up to the Lewisberry exit. You got creep and crawl bumper to bumper. 83 south trying to get around the accident. That's closed between Yoakum Town and Newburytown. The northbound side got about a 1 mile backlog of slow go rubbernecking heading up past Newburytown. We're looking good in Harrisburg on the South Bridge. No delays on 81. River Route's busy over Peters Mountain 225. A lot of fog to deal with there. John Wilsbach, right now traffic.
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3: 657 with Sue and Matt on the Wink Wake Up Show. So the Buffalo Bills are getting ready to christen their new home, Highmark Stadium, September 17th against the Detroit Lions. One former player, though, whose presence will not be part of that celebration, O.J. Simpson.
4: What? That'd be something if he was there.
3: Well, no, his presence. Oh. He's not going to be part of the...
4: Oh, I gotcha.
3: You know, the team says we've made an organizational decision that he is not a fit to display inside our new stadium and family circle. It's likely he'll be the only name from the old stadium's Wall of Fame that won't make the journey to the new one. O.J. was a legend in his nine seasons with the Bills. He was the first inductee into their Wall of Fame in 1980. But... then there was a thing that he legally didn't do in 1994.
4: Uh-huh.
3: He's now deceased. He died of cancer April 2024. But they're not remembering O.J. in their new stadium.
4: Huh. That's interesting.
3: Yeah. Mm-hmm. All right. 6:58, the Wink Wake Up Show. Don't go anywhere. We're going to be spinning the Wink 104 free money birthday wheel coming up here. $305 in the jackpot. And that money could be yours if we can match your birthday. 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

0: Colorado border. In Kentucky, widespread flooding and heavy rain killed at least four people. And now heat alerts have been issued for more than 100 million Americans from Kansas to Massachusetts. A U.S. official says both the U.S. and Iran have once again agreed to stop attacks and allow vessels to move freely through the Strait of Hormuz. It comes after U.S. strikes on Iran and what U.S. Central Command called a direct response to the continued aggression against commercial shipping. Iran responded by launching drones and missiles towards U.S. bases in Bahrain and Kuwait. There were no reported casualties or damage. Part of the Hotel Hershey had to be evacuated last night after a small fire. According to ABC 27 News, crews were called to the historic hotel just after 6 p.m. A Hershey Entertainment and Resort spokesperson says the flames broke out in the west tower of the complex. The company says the evacuation was purely precautionary and that the Hershey Fire Department put the flames out quickly. The hotel is back up and running. The cause of the fire has not been released. And the state budget is due tomorrow. At this point, it's unlikely lawmakers will meet that deadline. The House passed the governor's budget back in April, but the Senate rejected it over cost concerns. Republicans say they do not want to touch the rainy day fund, which has roughly $7 billion in it right now. Still, Senate Majority Leader Joe Pittman says he's more optimistic this year than he was last year. Governor Josh Shapiro says he thinks lawmakers should stay at the Capitol until it's done. The early morning Wink Watch continues in a moment with traffic and weather on Wink 104.
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6: Now, another Wink 104 traffic update.
7: York County, we're dealing with this accident blocking 83 southbound between Yoakum Town and Newberry Town, mile marker 32.5. All lanes blocked there southbound prior to Newberry Town. Jump off there at Yoakum Town. Folks are using Old Trail Road down to Newberry Town and back on again. So expect some major delays. You've got backlogs right now all the way back to the Lewisberry exit. Creep and crawl conditions. Jumping off at Yoakum Town on the southbound side. Northbound side, slow go rubbernecking about a mile prior to the Newberry Town exit, but all lanes open, Newberry Town. Harrisburg looking good on the South Bridge. Still got some fog out there in spots. No problems. River routes. John Wilspach, right now traffic.
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9: Forecast. Today will turn hotter with temperatures in the middle to upper 80s plus the humidity, so it'll feel hotter than the middle to upper 80s during the afternoon. Mainly dry other than a pop-up passing shower or storm. Then tonight holding near 70 degrees with the heat wave beginning on Tuesday. Again, mainly dry conditions, highs near 92. From ABC 27, I'm meteorologist Ant Masso.
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Good morning. I'm Jenna Clay with WinkWatch News. Weather extremes turned deadly across the U.S. Three firefighters were killed and two hurt in the Snyder Fire along the Utah

0: 104 time is 7:08 on the Monday Wink Wake Up Show. Yeah, Monday morning already. Well, good morning. It's Sue and Matt with you. Denny on vacation this week. We just kind of passed the baton one to another, and Matt's still here. Thank you, Matt, for being here this week. And it's going to be a hot week. A heat wave, mostly sunny, maybe a passing shower or storm possible today. High of 87, low tonight is 70. And the heat wave begins tomorrow, sunny 92. So that air conditioning is going to get a workout this week.
1: Yep.
0: 68 degrees right now at the Wink Wake Up Show. On Monday morning, it's June 29th. And let's see, today is Hug Holiday. Never heard of that one before, but time to find someone to consensually hug today.
1: Consensually.
0: Maybe not in the workplace. Maybe you should start that at home.
1: You're right.
0: It's also National Guy Day. Maybe hug your favorite guy. And National Darts Day. Celebrity birthdays today. Camila Mendez from Riverdale. She's 32 today. Colin Jost, SNL Weekend Update anchor, is 44. Nicole Scherzinger from the Pussycat Dolls, 48 today. Melora, I hope that's how you say it, Harden, Jan from The Office, is 59. Maria Conchita Alonso from Predator 2 and The Running Man is 71. Dan Dierdorf, that's a name from the past.
1: Yeah, Monday Night Football.
0: Yeah, former Monday Night Football announcer and offensive lineman for the Cardinals, 77 today.
1: What?
0: Fred Grandy, Gopher from The Love Boat, that's going back. And he also served 4 terms in the U.S. House of Representatives. He's 78 today. And Gary Busey, he's still around. He's 82.
1: Go figure.
0: We want to say happy birthday to Sherry Lipka from Dillsburg, having a birthday today. Also, Susie Holstein Shirk, who runs the Pennsylvania National Horse Show. She's having a birthday today as well. Happy birthday, ladies. All right, now it is time to spin the Wink 104 free money birthday wheel. I see you guys didn't give away any money last week.
1: No, we decided to keep it for ourselves.
0: Well, it's up to $305 in the jackpot. So, and we're spinning for the month first. If your birthday is in the month of November, be caller 10 right now. 717-234-WINK.
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1: 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You are lucky caller 10. Who's this?
2: Hi, this is Danielle.
1: Hi, Danielle. What town do you live in?
2: I'm from Mechanicsburg.
1: And Danielle, were you born in the month of November?
2: I was.
1: Great. All right. That's step one. Now we're going to spin the birthday wheel and see if we can match you up with $305 if we can match your birthday with the wheel. Here we go. All right, Danielle, the wheel has landed on November 15th.
2: Oh, darn it, no.
1: When's your birthday?
2: November 2nd.
1: Oh, I'm way off. I'm sorry.
2: That's okay. I'm just happy I got through.
1: Oh, we're happy to talk to you. Anything exciting happening in your summer?
2: No, just a couple small trips and trying to stay cool.
1: Yeah, right. Especially this week. That's for sure.
2: Yeah.
1: Do you have a pool in the backyard or some place where you can get in the water?
2: My sister's. I could go to my sister's pool.
1: Oh, that's convenient. There you go.
2: Yeah.
1: Very nice. Well, you stay cool. Thank you very much for trying. And you know what? Next time you hear November, give us a call again, okay?
2: I sure will. Thank you so much.
1: All right. Enjoy your summer, Danielle. All right. Well, thanks to Danielle. We are going to put $5 more in the pot for tomorrow morning. That means we'll be spinning for $310 at this same time right here on Wink 104. John Wilsbach has another traffic update coming up after Olivia Dean on Wink 104.

0: Wink 104 time is 7:19 on the Monday Wink Wake Up Show. Sue and Matt with you this morning. Denny is on vacation this week, but we'll be back next Monday. Mostly sunny today. We are starting a heat wave, but really tomorrow. Today, as high as only 87. Tonight, down to 70. And then tomorrow, up to 92. After that, it gets even hotter. Could be high 90s, maybe even talking triple digits. We'll see. It's 68 degrees right now at the Wink Wake Up Show. We're going to be back after the break. John Wilsbach, he's standing by with the latest information on your morning commute.
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3: Now, another Wink 104 traffic update.
4: Still dealing with this accident in York County, 83 southbound tractor trailer and a car blocking 83 south between Yoakum Town and Newberry Town. All traffic being diverted off there at Yoakum Town. Mile marker 33. They're sending you down Old Trail. Back on at Newberry Town. You've got backlogs now beyond the Lewisberry exit as you head 83 south down to Yoakum Town. Expect some major delays. All lanes still blocked on the southbound side. Northbound, got about a 1 mile backlog heading up to Newberry Town past the accident scene. Harrisburg area, looking good on the South Bridge. No delays, 81 or 581. John Wilsbach, right now traffic.
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0: 7:24 on the Monday Wink Wake Up Show with Sue and Matt. Matt, let's talk ugly cars. This is just a kind of an internet survey where they ranked them. What do you think are some of the ugliest cars, not on the road today, including today, but of the past? Do you have any ideas?
17: What was that car that was like a sedan, but it had a tail, like a bed in the back, like a tailgate, like a truck bed? What was that called? It was like in the 70s.
0: El Torino. No.
17: I don't know. Is that what it is?
0: El Camino.
17: I don't know.
0: I know what you mean. It was like a car and then it had like a...
17: Yeah, it had a truck bed.
0: Was that an El Camino? I can't remember.
17: Those were
0: well,
17: ugly.
0: All right, let's talk. We'll talk number six, the Nissan Cube.
17: Oh, yeah.
0: That was the one that you could actually like... if. You could actually hose the inside out, I think.
17: Oh, was it?
0: I think it had like rubber mats.
17: Oh.
0: It was cubey. I don't know. I didn't think, I thought it was different.
17: Those were ugly, yeah.
0: They didn't look, it was probably not comfortable. It looked like the seats wouldn't have been very comfortable.
17: Yeah.
0: The Chevy Lumina van.
17: Oh, my God.
0: That was the one that was real pointy in the front.
17: Yeah, I remember that. The radio station used to have a station vehicle. It was the Chevy Lumina. Yeah, this was like the 90s, early 2000s.
0: Oh, my gosh,
17: yeah.
0: That's all.
17: I think I got punched in that van one time.
0: The Ford Crown Vic, family truckster. If you think of Chevy Chase driving in Vacation, is that it's a station wagon, wasn't it? Holiday Road was playing. I thought that was a station wagon.
17: Yeah, drove in. Crown Victoria, is that what that was? What
0: Crown
17: is that?
0: Vic, yeah. The Ford Crown Vic with the paneling on the side.
17: Oh, that was definitely a station wagon.
0: And I remember when I was in high school, we saw these on the road and I thought they were so ugly. The AMC Pacer. Oh. It was like a fishbowl.
17: Yeah.
0: I always thought they were so ugly.
17: Our friend Todd has some Pacers.
0: Does he?
17: Yeah.
0: He collects them?
17: I think he's got like two of them.
0: Really? Huh. Sorry, Todd. The Toyota Prius.
17: They are ugly.
0: But Prius owners, they don't care because they're laughing about all the money they've been saving on gas.
17: Those are ugly. Thank God for Tesla coming along to actually make EVs that look nice and good.
0: I think they've gotten a little better. When they first came out, they were really ugly.
17: Terrible.
0: Yeah, they tried to... You know,
17: yeah. If you want
0: step
17: people,
0: up the style a little bit,
17: you want people to buy these EVs, and then you come out with a Prius, which looks like a nerd vehicle. Like, who would want to buy that? There's nothing stylish.
0: That's who's driving them, nerds?
17: Yeah.
0: And the number one ugliest vehicle, the Tesla Cybertruck.
17: Oh,
0: that is ugly.
17: Yeah.
0: And how much do they cost?
17: Yeah, they're expensive.
0: Like $200,000?
17: Oh, no.
0: They're not that much?
17: They're not that much.
0: $150,000.
17: No, I don't think so. I think they're like $100,000.
0: We're looking that up.
17: Yeah.
0: They're too ugly to be $100,000.
17: But I will tell you the inside, because I've been inside one of those. It is really nice on the inside. Like, it's very spacious. It's huge. Lots of technology. Like, the inside's nice, but... Yeah, the outside is unique.
0: No, it's ugly. Just say it. It's ugly. U-G-L-Y. All right, 7:28 at the Wink Wake Up Show. 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

0: Good morning. I'm Jenna Clay with Wink Watch News. Part of the Hotel Hershey had to be evacuated last night after a small fire. According to ABC 27 News, crews were called to the historic hotel just after 6 p.m. A Hershey Entertainment and Resort spokesperson says the flames broke out in the west tower of the complex. The company says the evacuation was purely precautionary and that the Hershey Fire Department put the flames out quickly. The hotel is back up and running. The cause of the fire has not been released. Mid-State Congressman Scott Perry is backing a bill that would take the power of electing U.S. senators away from voters. Perry is co-sponsoring a resolution to repeal the 17th Amendment, which in 1913 gave voters the power to elect their U.S. senators. Before that, it was the job of state legislators. The resolution would return that power to state lawmakers. Weather extremes turned deadly across the U.S. Three firefighters were killed and two hurt in the Snyder Fire along the Utah-Colorado border. In Kentucky, widespread flooding and heavy rain killed at least four people. And now heat alerts have been issued for more than 100 million Americans from Kansas to Massachusetts. And search and rescue efforts continue following last week's deadly twin earthquakes in Venezuela. A mother and her 18-day-old baby were rescued from the rubble of a building 32 hours after the earthquakes. The death toll is rising, now with more than 1,400 people reportedly killed. ABC's Marcus Moore reports.
1: Several major urban areas have been impacted by this, and we know that potentially some 60,000 buildings have either been damaged or destroyed because of these earthquakes. That's according to satellite data that was collected by researchers at Oregon State University. And it does give you a sense of the enormity of all of this.
0: More U.S. military help is arriving. The early morning Wink Watch continues in a moment with traffic and weather on Wink 104.
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6: Now, another Wink 104 traffic update.
7: York County still dealing with this reported fatal accident, 83 southbound between Yoakum Town and Newberry Town. All lanes currently blocked southbound. That's closed between Yoakum Town and Newberry Town. 83 southbound backlogs to the Lewisberry exit. They're taking you off of Yoakum Town, sending you down Old Trail, back on to Newberry Town. Expect some major delays for this long closure. 83 northbound, you've got slow go rubbernecking, a 1 mile backlog leading up to Newberry Town past the accident. Accident scene. Had a fender bender reported outside Dillsburg on 15 at Siddonsburg Road. Got a fender bender 283 south down the ramp to 283 eastbound, causing a backlog and slow go. John Wilspach, right now traffic.
8: Today will turn hotter with temperatures in the middle to upper 80s plus the humidity, so it'll feel hotter than the middle to upper 80s during the afternoon. Mainly dry other than a pop-up passing shower or storm. Then tonight holding near 70 degrees with the heat wave beginning on Tuesday. Again, mainly dry conditions, highs near 92. From ABC 27, I'm meteorologist Dan Tomaso.
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0: 104 time. It's 7:39 Monday morning on the Wink Wake Up Show. Sue and Matt with you this morning. Denny is off on vacation. It's going to be mostly sunny today. Maybe a shower or storm possible. High of 87, 70 tonight. And then we start getting to the heat wave temperatures tomorrow. Sunny, 92. Wednesday looks like it's going to be warmer than that. High 90s. Might see triple digits Wednesday, Thursday, Friday. 70 right now at the Wink Wake Up Show. So it's wedding week for Travis and Taylor. They're expected allegedly to have this, yes, big wedding at Madison Square Garden. But and expecting, let's see, Thursday's event, I think they have a permit, but 100 people. Now, I don't know if it's a rehearsal dinner. Could it be the wedding itself? And then Friday, they're having 1,000 people come to Madison Square Garden, where it's $20 million wedding, and they spent a lot of it, I'm sure, on security, mm-hmm. just because, you know, crazy fans want to see.
1: Right.
0: Well, I guess they've set up tents so that when you won't even be able to see, when like limos or cars come in, you won't be able to see who's coming, who's getting out. It'll all be under private tents. You won't be able to see who's attending. But actually, so that is a very large 1,000 people. That's a large group. But it's not the largest wedding at Madison Square Garden. I don't know if you remember this. This is going back, Matt. It was 44 years ago, July 1st, 1982. Madison Square Garden hosted an historic, record-breaking mass wedding. 2,075 couples were married simultaneously by the Reverend Sun Myung Moon, founder of the Unification Church. Do you remember that?
1: No,
0: yeah,
1: I don't.
0: I remember that.
1: They completely
0: transformed the arena, and it was a striking spectacle in New York City. The brides wore identical white wedding dresses, and the grooms wore matching dark suits with red ties. They put this massive white carpet and large altar built on for a central stage. Many of the couples had never even met before.
1: What?
0: They were matched by the church or by Reverend Moon himself. Attendees came from diverse cultural backgrounds, and many reciting their vows simultaneously in unison. I kind of forgot about that, but that was kind of...
1: Sounds cultish.
0: Yeah, exactly. Isn't that what it was?
1: Yeah.
0: The event set records and remains one of the largest mass weddings in history at Madison Square Garden.
1: I'm surprised Taylor doesn't have more people coming, more than 1,000. She knows a lot of people.
0: Yeah.
1: Well, and he does too.
0: I think the whole Kansas City Chiefs team is coming. Just think about like all her people on her tour, you know, like,
1: right.
0: I mean, maybe not everyone got an invitation, but, and all the people that work for her, her staff has got to be. We know somebody who works on her staff. Maybe, do you remember him?
1: Oh, yeah, I know who you mean.
0: Yeah.
1: I do. He was before my time, but I know the name. Mm-hmm. Yeah.
0: So this is the week.
1: Yeah, like I wonder if he's going to the wedding.
0: Oh, for sure. For sure. Mm-hmm. I mean, he's in her immediate circle of business people.
1: Yeah.
0: So he for sure is going to be there. Hmm. Yeah, exciting time. Well, let's hope all goes well. But there's something in the back of my mind that says this is all just, they're doing this to fool us. It's not even going to happen there.
1: Right.
0: I don't know why,
1: yeah.
0: But I'm just suspicious.
1: Like that's where they're all going to go to an airport to fly away to somewhere.
0: Yeah, I know. It's like, is this really it? Are you pulling something up? What's going
1: on? What do you get as a gift for Taylor Swift?
0: No gifts. They don't want gifts.
1: Oh, that's right.
0: No,
1: yeah.
0: No gifts.
1: Well, yeah, I mean, she's a billionaire.
0: She doesn't need gifts. I'm surprised they wouldn't do like a charity maybe, but maybe they didn't want to pick charities. I don't know.
1: Yeah.
0: No gifts. Just come and celebrate.
1: Huh.
0: That's the way it should be. 7:43 at the Wink Wake Up Show.

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8: 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John Wilsbach has another traffic update after Taylor Swift on Wink 104.

0: Wink 104 times 750 on the Wink Wake Up Show. Sue and Matt with you this morning. Denny on vacation. Going to be a sunny day today. High of 87. 70 is the low for tonight. And tomorrow, even warmer, 92. And that's going to kick off the heat wave this week. 70 degrees right now at Wink 104. We'll be back after the break. But here's Johnny.
1: Now, another Wink 104 traffic update.
2: York County dealing with this reported fatal accident, 83 southbound between Yoakum Town and Newburytown, completely blocked southbound 83. All traffic diverted off there at Yoakum Town using Old Trail down to Newburytown and back on again. 83 south backlogs to the Lewisberry exit, creep and crawl, making your way down to Yoakum Town. Expect some major delays. No word when they plan to reopen that, obviously after the accident investigation. Northbound side, all lanes are open, but you've got slow-go rubbernecking, about a one-mile backlog heading up to Newburytown past the accident scene. In the Dauphin County accident, 283 southbound, down that horrible ramp to 283 eastbound. They're on the left side of the ramp. Got about a one-mile backlog there on 283 south, heading down to the turnpike and the ramp to 283 eastbound. Lancaster County, no problems on 283. Chow Wheel Spock, right now traffic.
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0: 7:56 on the Monday Wink Wake Up Show with Sue and Matt. Matt, you like ice cream, don't you?
20: Oh, are you kidding me? I love it.
0: I thought you did. This survey online of 2,000 Americans say they are serious about ice cream.
20: Mm-hmm.
0: So you're one of those, right?
20: Oh, yeah. I love ice cream.
0: How many scoops do you think you eat a week?
20: Oh.
0: And well, especially in the summertime. I'm sure in the summertime. Don't you eat more in the summer or no?
20: You know what? I eat it all year round.
0: Do you really?
20: Chloe and I do, yeah.
0: Okay. How many scoops a week do you eat?
20: Boy, I don't know. It's a lot less than it used to be as the metabolism has slowed.
0: But if you eat every night, three, five nights out of seven.

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1: Oh, yeah.
2: 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Uh-huh. Not a big strawberry person.
1: Yeah, I don't like the strawberry.
2: And I'm not like Greg likes funfetti party cake ice cream. He likes the sweeter the better.
1: Uh-huh.
2: Yeah.
1: Well, that's so unhealthy.
2: I don't know. Ice cream. It does. I just think it tastes so much better in the summertime.
1: Oh, yeah. Ice cream's awesome.
2: Mm-hmm. You have a favorite ice cream stand or place you go or brand?
1: No. Well, we usually get Turkey Hill ice cream at the supermarket.
2: Okay. It's all good.
1: Yeah, Turkey Hill's good.
2: It's very good.
1: I like vanilla bean.
2: Oh, I like the original vanilla Turkey Hill. I don't want to see those little...
1: Oh,
2: they look like pepper flakes in my ice cream.
1: That's the vanilla bean.
2: Yeah, that's the bean.
1: Yeah,
2: I know.
1: That's my favorite.
2: 7:58 now. Well, we're all screaming for ice cream this week. That's what's for dinner. All right, kids? 7:58. Wink Watch News is next. And coming up before 8:30, we have a pair of tickets to see Rick Springfield Friday, July 10th at the Hollywood Casino at Penn National Racecourse. Don't go away on Wink 104.

0: flooding and heavy rain killed at least 4 people. And now heat alerts have been issued for more than 100 million Americans from Kansas to Massachusetts. A U.S. official says both the U.S. and Iran have once again agreed to stop attacks and allow vessels to move freely through the Strait of Hormuz. It comes after U.S. strikes on Iran and what U.S. Central Command called a direct response to the continued aggression against commercial shipping. Iran responded by launching drones and missiles towards U.S. bases in Bahrain and Kuwait. There were no reported casualties or damage. Part of the Hotel Hershey had to be evacuated last night after a small fire. According to ABC 27 News, crews were called to the historic hotel just after 6 p.m. A Hershey Entertainment and Resort spokesperson says the flames broke out in the west tower of the complex. The company says the evacuation was purely precautionary and that the Hershey Fire Department put the flames out quickly. The hotel is back up and running. The cause of the fire has not been released. And the state budget is due tomorrow. At this point, it's unlikely lawmakers will meet that deadline. The House passed the governor's budget back in April, but the Senate rejected it over cost concerns. Republicans say they do not want to touch the rainy day fund, which has roughly $7 billion in it right now. Still, Senate Majority Leader Joe Pittman says he's more optimistic this year than he was last year. Governor Josh Shapiro says he thinks lawmakers should stay at the Capitol until it's done. The early morning Wink Watch continues in a moment with traffic and weather on Wink 104.
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4: Now, another Wink 104 traffic update.
5: York County still out from that reported fatal accident there on 83 South between Yoakumtown and Newberrytown. 83 South closed at Yoakumtown. They're taking you off there, sending you down Old Trail and back on to Newberrytown. In the meantime, you've got 83 South pretty much a parking lot. Backlogs to the Lewisberry exit. Expect some major delays and try to avoid that area. Northbound side is open. Just about a 1 mile backlog of slow go rubbernecking heading up past Newberrytown on 83 Northbound. It's southbound though. It's shut down. Then in Dauphin County, dealing with the accident, 283 South, down the ramp to 283 East on the left side of that ramp. That's got about a 1 mile backlog there on 283 South. John Wilspach, right now traffic.
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7: Today will turn hotter with temperatures in the middle to upper 80s plus the humidity, so it'll feel hotter than the middle to upper 80s during the afternoon. Mainly dry other than a pop-up passing shower or storm. Then tonight holding near 70 degrees with the heat wave beginning on Tuesday. Again, mainly dry conditions, highs near 92. From ABC 27, I'm meteorologist Nance Masso.
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Good morning. I'm Jenna Clay with WinkWatch News. Weather extremes turned deadly across the U.S. Three firefighters were killed and two hurt in the Snyder Fire along the Utah-Colorado border. In Kentucky, widespread

this town's lost its faith, our colors will fade eventually. So if our time is running out, day after day, we'll make the mundane a masterpiece. Oh my, my, oh my, my love, I take one look at you, you're taking me out.

0: 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Matt had to head to the other side of the building, so he'll be back again tomorrow morning. But for today, well, it's going to be mostly sunny, going up to 87. The low for tonight is 70. And tomorrow, the heat wave begins. High 92 and sunny. And Wednesday, Thursday, Friday could be high 90s, maybe into triple digits. 72 now at the Wink Wake Up Show. A Domino's manager from Manassas, Virginia, has been named the world's fastest pizza maker. Get this. He assembled three large pizzas in just 31.22 seconds. And now he had to hand stretch the dough. He had to spread the sauce. And then he had to distribute the toppings. One pepperoni, one mushroom, and one cheese pizza. And it was inspected for quality, not just timing. It couldn't be a messy mess. You know, it was about speed and about delivering quality under pressure. 31.22 seconds? I mean, think about that. That is pretty darn fast. For three pizzas that you have to stretch the dough, spread the sauce, the cheese, and everything. Wow. That boy can put out some pie. Well, he credits his start to his sister, who hired him at Domino's when he was just in high school. And now he's the manager. Wow. I mean, we moms know that we have to get dinner ready, get out fast, but this guy ought to come over and make a pizza night. That's pretty fast. 31.22 seconds. Well, congratulations to him. World's fastest pizza maker. 8:11 now at the Wink Wake Up Show.
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0: Wink 104 time is 8:18. Sue Campbell with you this morning. Denny on vacation. Back next week. It's going to be a lovely day today. A sunny day today. High of 87, down to 70 tonight and tomorrow. Yeah, even warmer. High of 92. Get ready. After that, it's really going to crank up. High 90s, maybe into the triple digits. 72 right now at the Wink Wake Up Show. Well, in the prize purse, I have a pair of tickets to Rick Springfield performing with Starship at Hollywood Casino at Penn National Racecourse. That's Friday night, July 10th. And if you would like them for free, be caller 10 right now. 717-234-WINK. Here's John with traffic.
1: Now, another Wink 104 traffic update.
2: We'll start in York County, still dealing with that reported fatal accident on 83 southbound. That's shut down in between Yoakum Town and Newberry Town, taking you off at Yoakum Town using Old Trail. A lot of folks jumping off even earlier using Old York Road, and they'll put you back on then at Newberry Town. But 83 south closed between Yoakum Town and Newberry Town, and you've got backlogs to Fishing Creek. 83 northbound, about a 1 mile backlog of slow-go rubbernecking heading up past the accident scene. Lancaster County's accident-free. Harrisburg area, that accident, 283 south, down the ramp to 283 eastbound. 1 mile backlog there. They're off to the left side of the ramp. Now we've got an accident right on the west side of Anvil on 422. That's West Main Street at Cherry Street. Chuck Wilsbach, right now traffic.
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0: 8:22 on the Wink Wake Up Show, and we are ready to pick up on caller 10. And you are lucky caller 10. Who's this?
9: Hi, Sue and Danny. This is Lenny.
0: Hi, Lenny. Well, congratulations. You have a pair of tickets to see Rick Springfield along with Starship at Hollywood Casino. Right. Yeah, Penn National Racecourse. Well, that's Friday night, July 10th. Okay?
9: Well, thank you. Yeah, that's my other half's very first concert she ever went to, so.
0: Oh, bring back some memories for her, huh?
9: Yes, definitely.
0: Oh, well, that's sweet. Well, I hope you both have a wonderful night. If you hang on, I'll tell you how to get your free tickets. Okay, Lenny?
9: All right. Thank you.
0: Bye-bye. All right. Well, Lenny's excited to go. Hey, tickets are still available at Ticketmaster.com if you are interested. And we're going to have a pair of tickets to give away every day. Well, I should say through Thursday. We're off on Friday for the holiday. So through Thursday this week. All right. Well, hey, has this ever happened to you? you're going to take a picture, you know, and you're like, okay, everybody, look this way. And what do? You suck in your stomach. Or I say my gut. Right? Because you want to try to look as thin and as you can. Well, experts say that can create a chain reaction throughout the body. They call it ab gripping or hourglass syndrome. And it's especially bad for ladies. They say it can cause back, hip, jaw, or rib tension, pelvic floor issues, and pain in your ribs and chest. Just from sucking in your belly? Oh, come on. Physical therapists say that learning to relax your abdominal muscles, improving your posture, and reminding yourself to stop holding in your stomach altogether are much better solutions. You might want to look good for the picture, but you end up, you know, sucking in your gut, and they say it's not worth it. Really? It only takes a second to take the picture. Does it really hurt? Oh, well, I'm just giving you the information. Do with it what you will. 8:25 now at the Wink Wake Up Show and another edition of Wink Watch News coming up next on Wink 104.

0: morning. I'm Jenna Clay with Wink Watch News. Part of the Hotel Hershey had to be evacuated last night after a small fire. According to ABC 27 News, crews were called to the historic hotel just after 6 p.m. A Hershey Entertainment and Resort spokesperson says the flames broke out in the west tower of the complex. The company says the evacuation was purely precautionary and that the Hershey Fire Department put the flames out quickly. The hotel is back up and running. The cause of the fire has not been released. Mid-State Congressman Scott Perry is backing a bill that would take the power of electing U.S. senators away from voters. Perry is co-sponsoring a resolution to repeal the 17th Amendment, which in 1913 gave voters the power to elect their U.S. senators. Before that, it was the job of state legislators. The resolution would return that power to state lawmakers. Weather extremes turned deadly across the U.S. Three firefighters were killed and two hurt in the Snyder Fire along the Utah-Colorado border. In Kentucky, widespread flooding and heavy rain killed at least four people. And now heat alerts have been issued for more than 100 million Americans from Kansas to Massachusetts. And search and rescue efforts continue following last week's deadly twin earthquakes in Venezuela. A mother and her 18-day-old baby were rescued from the rubble of a building 32 hours after the earthquakes. The death toll is rising, now with more than 1,400 people reportedly killed. ABC's Marcus Moore reports.
1: Several major urban areas have been impacted by this, and we know that potentially some 60,000 buildings have either been damaged or destroyed because of these earthquakes. That's according to satellite data that was collected by researchers at Oregon State University. And it does give you a sense of the enormity of all of this.
0: More U.S. military help is arriving. The early morning Wink Watch continues in a moment with traffic and weather on Wink 104.
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8: York County 83 South remains closed down for that fatal accident between Yoakum Town and Newberry Town. All traffic being diverted off 83 southbound onto Old York Road or Old Trail. That'll get you back down and on at Newberry Town. In the meantime, we got backlogs beyond the Lewisberry exit. Expect creep and crawl heading down to Yoakum Town. Still shut down southbound. Northbound side, about a half mile backlog prior to Newberry Town. That's all rubbernecking heading up through there. Still dealing with the accident in Dauphin County on 283 south. Down the ramp to 283 eastbound. They're off to the left side of that ramp, just sitting there, not moving. About a 1 mile backlog. Traffic still able to get by, though. John Wilsbach, right now traffic.
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10: Today will turn hotter with temperatures in the middle to upper 80s plus the humidity, so it'll feel hotter than the middle to upper 80s during the afternoon. Mainly dry other than a pop-up passing shower or storm. Then tonight holding near 70 degrees with the heat wave beginning on Tuesday. Again, mainly dry conditions, highs near 92. From ABC 27, I'm meteorologist Nance Masso.
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0: Teleport plays the best music, and it's always free. So listen wherever you get your music. It's 844. Sue Campbell here on the Wink Wake Up Show. Denny Logan off this week, but he'll be back on Monday. Matt will be back in tomorrow morning. But right now, it's time for a little celebrity news. And so it's the week. This is the week we've been waiting for. It's Taylor and Travis's Wedding Palooza week. The latest detail is that Stevie Nicks and Tim McGraw are set to perform. So remember that Stevie Nicks K-N-I-C-K-S shirt that Taylor wore to game four of the NBA Finals at MSG? Well, I guess that was a little Easter egg for us. It's also rumored that Ed Sheeran and Paul McCartney could be performing. So many people attending, they say it's going to be bigger than the Met Gala. But you know who's not on this? At least this is what I hear, who's not on the guest list, and that's Blake Lively. And this wedding is estimated to cost over $20 million. Not surprising for security. I mean, imagine the expense of the security alone, let alone all the decorations transforming Madison Square Garden into a venue. It's been pretty much accepted that the wedding is happening. Travis and Taylor keeping most details under wraps, even to their wedding guest. The only thing they've been told is to be in New York City Thursday the 2nd and Friday the 3rd. Kenny Chesney is jetting in from Vegas for the wedding. He canceled performances at the Sphere for July 3rd and 4th, so he could be there. And while we're talking romance, Courtney Cox and Johnny McDade from the band Snow Patrol, they have reportedly split after more than 10 years together. Not an ugly split. They say they just reached a point where they were living separate lives. And after breaking it off with Ethan Slater, Ariana Grande has been spotted with her ex, Ricky Alvarez. They dated from 2015 to 2016. Harry Styles fans were concerned after he choked on water and collapsed on stage at Wembley Stadium in London on Friday following his signature whale move where he's spitting water in a spout during his final song, as it was. He laid on his back for like 17 seconds, coughing and raising a fist to his mouth before standing up and then waving goodnight to the crowd. But no one rushed over to make sure he was okay. Good thing he was. Madonna admits there was only one pop star she was ever jealous of, and that was Kylie Minogue. She says she was so cute. Madonna said, I think my ex-husband at the time had a crush on her, and I thought, well, I'll never be as beautiful as Kylie. Britney Spears' boys, Sean and Jaden Federline, made their runway debut last week at Paris Fashion Week. Handsome young men, 20 and 19. They walked together in the show, a rare joint public appearance. They recently spent more time with Mom Britney following her well-publicized DUI. And David Harbour was teasing us that we were going to see more of he and Millie Bobby Brown working together, where they're going to reunite as father and daughter for a spy series on Netflix. Also, Toy Story 5 kept the box office crown, taking in $70 million over the weekend. Matt's daughter saw it and she said to Matt, take the tissues, it's a tearjerker. And Supergirl came in with $38 million on its opening weekend. That's Wink Wake Up Show Celebrity News. It's 8:48 right now, and more of the best music coming up after the break on Wink 104.
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5: 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William Irvine was born in Ireland in 1741 and came to America as a physician. He settled in Carlisle, where he established his practice. After moving from civilian life into military service, he served as an officer in the Continental Army and was captured before later being exchanged and returning to duty. After the war, he stayed active in public service and politics, including a term in the U.S. House of Representatives. 250 years of American soldiers, their stories preserved for generations. 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Whether you served or you want to honor someone who served, become a member at armyheritage.org.
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0: 4 play Central PA's best music. That's Ella Langley on the Monday Wink Wake Up Show with Sue Campbell. Good morning. Boy, it's going to be a beautiful summer day today. Sunny high of 87, 70 for tonight, and then going to get hotter as the week goes on. Then we almost get into the dog days of summer. Going to be sunny in 92 tomorrow. Not so bad, but come Wednesday, Thursday, Friday, we could be in the high 90s to maybe triple digits. We'll see. 73 degrees right now at the Wink Wake Up Show. And it's time for our history lesson. This date in history, June 29th. It was 70 years ago, 1956. Elvis appeared on Steve Allen's variety show. Oh, man, I bet he didn't like this. Dressed in a tux, he was forced to sing Hound Dog to a basset hound sitting on a stool. I vaguely remember this kind of as a kid seeing videos of this. Singing to this big basset hound. 59 years ago, 1967, Keith Richards of the Rolling Stones found guilty of allowing his property to be used for smoking pot. He was fined and sentenced to 1 year in prison. Mick Jagger, bandmate, was found guilty of illegal possession of pep pills, they called them, and was sentenced to 3 months in prison. But because they were rich white rock stars, their sentences were suspended on appeal. Pays to know somebody and be somebody. 59 years ago, 1967, Jane Mansfield was killed when the car she was driving in slammed into the back of a tractor trailer truck. She was only 34. Jane's daughter and two sons were in the back seat of the car and escaped the crash with only minor injuries. Jane's daughter is Law and Order SVU star Mariska Hargitay. She was only 3 at the time and has no memory of the accident. 42 years ago in 1984, Cannonball Run 2 was released. Boy, it had an all-star cast. Burt Reynolds, Dom DeLuise, Dean Martin, Jamie Farr, Telly Savalas, Jackie Chan, Tim Conway, Tony Danza, and Sammy Davis Jr. Woo! That was a lot of big movie stars. 28 years ago, George Harrison, 1998, announced that he had been receiving radiation for throat cancer that was caused by smoking. He died 3 years later. He was only 58. And 21 years ago, Ben Affleck married a pregnant Jennifer Garner in the Caribbean. She gave birth to their daughter, Violet, 5 months later. They have 2 daughters. But we know that marriage didn't last. And 19 years ago in 2007, the first iPhone went on sale. It only had 4 gigabytes of storage, 3.5-inch screen, and cost $500. Boy, how times change. That is your history lesson for this June 29th. It is 9:13 now, and more of the best music coming up after the break on Wink 104.
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Wink 104 plays Central PA's best music, and that's Alex Warren, Fever Dream, on the Monday Wink Wake Up Show. Sue Campbell with you. Denny on vacation this week. He'll be back a week from today. Hey, Rob Lowe talked about doing a St. Elmo's Fire sequel. Well, apparently he says the script is in the works. He says, I'm trying to get it done. I think the reason that St. Elmo's continues to mean a lot to people is because it's such a great snapshot of your 20s. Everyone wants to do it. We just need to get the script right, he said. And that's what we're working on. A St. Elmo's Fire sequel. Okay. All right, well, that's going to do it for me. It is 9:38. I'll be back tomorrow morning. Spin the Blink 104 free money birthday wheel. $310 in the jackpot. And we have another pair of tickets to Rick Springfield, who's coming to Hollywood Casino at Penn National Racecourse to give away tomorrow morning in the 7 o'clock hour as well. So hope you have a great day. Stay cool. Maybe get out today because it's going to get a little warmer. We can hide inside later on in the week, but summer's here. All right, more of the best music coming up after the break with Christine Ricci on Wink 104.

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4: 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He settled in Carlisle, where he established his practice. 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
2: A better life with Dr. Sanjay Gupta.
3: Osteoporosis affects millions of people in the United States and around the world. It's a disease that basically causes someone's bones to become weak, brittle, and porous, which can increase the risk of fractures. Now, the good news here is there are things you can do other than, or in addition to, taking medications to prevent fractures before it's too late. One is to up your intake of calcium and vitamin D. You also want to eat more protein. One functional medicine dietitian told us that that helps build muscle, and if you're building muscle strength, then you are also building bone strength. You want to be mindful of your workouts. The best ways to build bone density, one therapist told us, are going to be resistance exercises like lifting weights, and also exercises that make your bones take a bit of an impact, such as jumping or even running, just loading the bones a little bit more. I'm Dr. Sanjay Gupta, helping you live a better life.
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12: The Wink 104 ABC 27 Weather Center. Today it'll be mostly sunny, though we may see a pop-up shower or storm with a high of 87. Tonight, clear skies with a low of 70. And then on your Tuesday, that heat wave is going to kick off with sunny skies and a high of 92. 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

0: 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That was Bruno Mars with Risk It All. I'm Christine Ricci, and as we're getting ready here to kick off America's 250th birthday celebration, Kids World Books is giving out free reading guides exploring our nation's history. So this initiative features five books that reflect different aspects of our American experience. 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So if you want to explore these reading options, and especially our teacher friends, if they want free guides and other online extras, all you have to do is visit kidsworldbooks.com. 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
8: 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William Irvine was born in Ireland in 1741 and came to America as a physician. He settled in Carlisle, where he established his practice. 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After the war, he stayed active in public service and politics, including a term in the U.S. House of Representatives. 250 years of American soldiers, their stories preserved for generations. 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
18: A better life with Dr. Sanjay Gupta.
19: I'm feeling lucky to have my college-age kids home with me for a few weeks this summer. And one of the things I know we're going to be talking about, AI. I've started to use it more often at the hospital to get fresh takes on patient problems that I'm trying to solve. And for my girls, well, I know that they are navigating college now with these new powerful tools. Something, frankly, that you and I couldn't have even imagined when we were in school. But while it may be tempting to outsource your studying and your work to these large language models, I beg you not to. And that's because AI chatbots tend to reproduce what researchers call weird viewpoints. That's an acronym: Western, Educated, Industrialized, Rich, and Democratic. Look, AI isn't going away, and admittedly, it can be a really powerful tool, but you don't want it doing your thinking for you. I'm Dr. Sanjay Gupta, helping you live a better life.
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You can listen wherever you get your music. That was new music there from Backstreet Boys, Bottle Up. I'm Christine Ricci, and we know the 4th of July is coming up this weekend, right? And it goes hand in hand with fireworks. But here's your reminder, if you're having an at-home display, use your brain when setting them off, even in how you store them. I say this because this guy in Washington just blew up two homes because he was smoking a cigarette near his fireworks stash. The local news there reports that the 700-pound fireworks show shook houses and rattled windows, in addition to all the debris that just flew in the air from the destruction. Fortunately, it does sound like no one was hurt, but if that was my house, my heart would definitely be hurt. And more of the best music's next.

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14: From the Wink 104 ABC 27 Weather Center, today it'll be mostly sunny, though we may see a pop-up shower or storm with a high of 87. Tonight, clear skies with a low of 70. And then on your Tuesday, that heat wave is going to kick off with sunny skies and a high of 92. 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

0: Brittany, before you go, there's something I want you to have.
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0: 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I'm Christine Rickey, and I find this very exciting. FAO Schwartz, the iconic toy store from New York City, you may be familiar with it, with that large floor piano from the movie Big. Anyways, it's set to open a second location in the city for the first time in over 100 years, with additional plans to expand nationwide. 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
6: 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But if you log off, take a step back from all the hype, you'll find that the actual keys to a longer, healthier life are hiding in plain sight. There are four of them. Number one, nutrition. The Mediterranean diet really is the gold standard. Number two, exercise. You should be getting 150 minutes of moderate intensity exercise or 75 minutes of vigorous intensity exercise every week, plus strength training and stretching. Number three, sleep. 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You should be getting 7 to 9 hours a night. And finally, number four, often gets forgotten, socialization. 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I'm Dr. Sanjay Gupta, helping you live a better life.
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0: 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That's Journey with Open Arms during the Wink 104 Lunchtime Rewind. I'm Jenna Clay, and I was off Friday because I went to Philly, took my niece to the Noah Kahan concert. It was really good. The stadium was filled with girls wearing white flowy skirts, boots, and hair scarves. But something that was weird that I've not noticed at concerts before, everyone was singing along to all the songs, but they were recording themselves singing to the songs instead of getting him. I don't know how many videos I'm in the background of, but they're apparently out there. But the big news from the concert, Poopgate. An audience member pooped on the floor in front of the stage. Noah responded on X saying, "If you have to poop at a show, please just go to the bathroom. I've pooped my pants as much as the next 29-year-old, but you guys got to understand there's a venue worker out there with a 1,000-yard stare after dealing with that." No kidding. By the way, it wasn't me. I was in the very, very, very top row of section 308. The Lunchtime Rewind continues next.
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16: A better life with Dr. Sanjay Gupta.
17: Everyone poops. It's not just the name of a classic potty training book. It's a universal truth. Even though everyone does it, almost no one wants to talk about it. Dr. Tricia Pasricha wants to change that. She's the author of a new book. It's called You've Been Pooping All Wrong. And she says there are three critical P's of pooping. The first is propulsion. Both the voluntary push you exert and the involuntary contractions that happen naturally within your body. Top line, when you feel the need to go, don't hold it. The second P is pliability, which refers to stool softness. The keys to this one are making sure you're drinking enough water and eating enough fiber. And the last P is for pelvic floor. If you can get your knees up above your waist while you're on the toilet, like on a stool or a garbage can or a stack of books even, that can make all the difference. I'm Dr. Sanjay Gupta, helping you live a better life.
0: From the ABC 27 Weather Center, mostly sunny today. A pop-up passing shower or storm is possible and a high of 87. Tonight, clear, getting down to about 70. And tomorrow, the heat wave begins. Sunny skies and a high of 92.

0: 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That's the Pretenders back on the chain gang during the Wink 104 Lunchtime Rewind. I'm Jenna Clay, and here's a fun good news story out there. There's a cat at a San Francisco senior dog rescue who's helping dogs find homes by testing whether they get along with cats. So he's known as Little Dude, but his official position is the shelter's director of feline relations. That's very important. Basically, his job is to play with the dogs and see if they stay calm around him, which is, of course, a main concern for potential adopters. Little Dude helps match dogs with families that have cats, improving their chances of adoption. And by the way, Little Dude is taking over for a cat named Mustache, who was the original cat tester. Back to the music next.
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2: 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I think feels to me like an evolution, but not like an aggressive, you know, left turn. I feel like the process of making this album was a very connected one for me and for my collaborators. So I think that there's maybe a degree of patience to this record that I don't necessarily feel I hear in the same way in my previous ones.

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21: The ABC 27 Weather Center, mostly sunny today. A pop-up passing shower or storm is possible and a high of 87. Clear tonight, getting down to 70. And tomorrow, a heat wave begins. It'll be sunny and a high of 92. 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

0: Blink 104 plays Central PA's best music. That's Ariana Grande with Hate That I Made You Love Me. I'm Jenna Clay, and men are now paying thousands of dollars to attend dating boot camps. They're hoping that the courses are going to help them find love. So these programs, they charge high fees but promise quick results. The boot camps teach men how to talk to women and overcome approach anxiety, which I know is a real thing. But one exercise involves staring at women for several minutes. Okay, that's awkward. Don't do that. There's also a list of the best and worst hobbies that single men can put on their dating profiles. So if you want to help your, your son, your nephew, your brother, friends, whatever. The worst hobbies to put on there: video games, Netflix, gambling, and golf. The best hobbies: running, racket sports, and volunteering. Back to the music next.
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0: Wink 104, number one for music, money, and fun. I'm John O'Day with you along with Harry Styles and American Girls. Harry had a little problem at one of his shows over the weekend. It actually happened on Friday at Wembley Stadium in London with the heat wave they have going on there. Well, I don't know that this was a result of the heat, but he was doing his signature whale move where he spits water into the air at the end of As It Was, and he choked on the water, lost his balance, and fell to the floor. I guess he laid on his back coughing for several seconds before quickly getting back up, patting his chest, and finishing the show. So, some fans were certainly concerned about it, especially with that heat. And speaking of heat, it's going to heat up here in central PA starting tomorrow. Your full forecast is on the way next.
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0: From the Wink 104 ABC 27 Weather Center, tonight partly cloudy, chance of a thunderstorm, low 68. Tomorrow partly sunny, high near 92. And Wednesday, the heat is on, sunshine with a high of 100. 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

it's a busy week. Lots of stuff going on worldwide, including the marriage of Taylor and Travis. More about that and everything else going on coming up in 10 minutes on Wink 104.

0: Wink 104 plays Central PA's best music. Charlie Puth there with Attention, and lots of stuff going on this week. A busy week, including, of course, America's 250th birthday. And we're celebrating by giving you a 4th of July 80s and 90s rewind weekend. It starts Thursday night at 6, runs through Sunday night. We'll be playing an 80s or 90s song, every other song mixed in with today's best music. Of course, we have all the fireworks displays online at wink104.com. There are a few dozen of those. Just click the fireworks banner. Soccer, that is the big talk. Of course, the U.S. is in the round of 32. They take on Bosnia and Herzegovina on Friday night. Now, there's been speculation. People said the game's at 7. It's actually at 8 o'clock Eastern on Fox on Wednesday night. They play in San Francisco at San Francisco Bay Area Stadium, and it is a one and done. So if the U.S. happens to lose, they are out of the World Cup, but I think they can beat this team. We'll see. And then, of course, Taylor and Travis, they're getting married Thursday or Friday or both or whatever. I guess we'll find out more whenever everyone else finds out. Coming up, more of the best music. Here's what's happening
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0: For those of you who noticed my mistake in the break just a little bit ago, yeah, the U.S. does not play on Friday night against Bosnia. They play on Wednesday night, 8 o'clock on Fox. Sorry about that.
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Somber there with Homewrecker with John O'Day. And at the movies over the weekend, Toy Story 5 held the top spot again, earning $70 million domestically. I mean, that's incredible how much that movie has made. It's now made $585 million globally in, what, 8-9 days? Supergirl opened up below expectations, $38 million domestically, $68 worldwide. It had a $170 million budget, so we'll see what happens this weekend. Obsession was in third with $9.8 million. Jackass, best and last, only debuted in fourth with $8.4 million. And then Steven Spielberg's Disclosure Day was in number five with $8.1 million. Opening up this weekend, actually opening up Wednesday night, is Minions and Monsters. That's going to be a monster movie this weekend. Also a movie called Young Washington. Coming up, more of the best music.

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3: Let's start in Perry County in Liverpool. Accident 11 to 15 northbound. Just north of 17, that's got the right lane blocked. Seeing a minor backlog and a slow go there as you head up past Liverpool on 11 and 15. 83 northbound, slow go, South Bridge, north of 19th Street in the construction. 147 between Halifax and Millersburg, dealing with some construction delays. A little congestion on 81 south from 581 down the Middlesex. No problems on 283 into the Eisenhower. Looking good through Hershey. Just watch your speed out on Hershey Park Drive. John Will Spock, right now traffic.
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19: From the Wink 104 ABC 27 Weather Center, tonight partly cloudy, chance of a thunderstorm, low 68. Tomorrow partly sunny, high near 92. And Wednesday the heat is on, sunshine with a high of 100. 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

0: Now, another Wink 104 traffic update.
1: Let's start in Perry County in Liverpool. Accident 11 to 15 northbound, just north of 17. That's got the right lane blocked. Seeing a minor backlog and a slow go there as you head up past Liverpool on 11 and 15. 83 northbound, slow go, South Bridge, north of 19th Street in the construction. 147 between Halifax and Millersburg, dealing with some construction delays. A little congestion on 81 south from 581 down the Middlesex. No problems on 283 into the Eisenhower. Looking good through Hershey, just watch your speed out on Hershey Park Drive. John Wills back right now, traffic.
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0: 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Stream us wherever you get your music. That is One Republic and Need Your Love. And do you know anybody who's kind of annoying and really loud? Well, I bet they aren't as loud as this guy. He's from Australia. He's Australian air conditioner cleaner and honorary town crier, Joseph McGrail Baitup. He was claimed and has claimed the Guinness World Record for the world's loudest shout. He's 58 years old. And he shouted the word now at 122.4 decibels, surpassing the previous record of 121.7 decibels. That was set by a guy from Northern Ireland back in 1994. So that record's held for a while. I'm not sure who, you know, was the judge for this. But anyway, I bet their ears are shot. So congratulations to him anyway. Coming up, more of the best music.
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1: Now, another Wink 104 traffic update.
2: Let's start in Perry County in Liverpool. Accident 11 to 15 northbound, just north of 17. That's got the right lane block. Seeing a minor backlog and a slow go there as you head up past Liverpool on 11 and 15. 83 northbound, slow go, South Bridge, north of 19th Street in the construction. 147 between Halifax and Millersburg, dealing with some construction delays. A little congestion on 81 south from 581 down the Middlesex. No problems on 283 into the Eisenhower. Looking good through Hershey, just watch your speed out on Hershey Park Drive. John Will Spock, right now traffic.
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0: now, another Wink 104 traffic update.
1: 83 North, bumper to bumper from the South Bridge north of 19th Street. 81 South running a little heavy slow after 581. Looking good on the outbound river routes, and they cleared that accident on 11 and 15 in Liverpool. Roadwork slow go on 147 between Halifax and Millersburg. Roadwork slow go out through Campbelltown on 322. Getting word of an accident on the Turnpike westbound. That's between Morgantown and the Reading interchange. Going to find some minor slowing there westbound, but no delays. John Wills back right now. 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
4: Now, another Wink 104 traffic update.
5: We've got an accident in Cumberland County now. It's 81 South. Just happened. It's right after 11 and 15, right after the Wade Bridge. It's got the right two lanes blocked. Traffic getting by in the far left lane. Right two lanes blocked. 81 Southbound, just after the Wade Bridge near 11 and 15. Stay in the far left lane there, 81 Southbound. 83 Northbound, Slogo South Bridge, north of 19th Street. We're in good shape on the outbound river routes. Still got some road work. Slow go on 322 getting through Campbelltown. Clear to fender bender in York on 83 north at Queen Street. That's looking good. Got one on the turnpike westbound west of Morgantown. Chow Will Spock right now traffic.
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12: From the Wink 104 ABC 27 Weather Center, tonight partly cloudy, chance of a thunderstorm, low 68. Tomorrow partly sunny, high near 92. And Wednesday the heat is on, sunshine with a high of 100. 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

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And that happens a week from Friday. Here's Ella Langley on Wink 104.

0: Now, another Wink 104 traffic update.
1: Let's start in Cumberland County. We're dealing with this accident on 81 South, right at 11 and 15, Marysville, Enola. That's 81 South, mile marker 65. You've got the right two lanes blocked, only the far left lane getting by, already backed up across the Wade Bridge. Now, if you exit off there at Marysville, Enola, and stay in that regular lane, you can get past the accident scene on the right side on that ramp. So you can still do that, but you've got a lot of emergency apparatus out there right now. Expect delays 81 South heading down past Marysville, Enola. 83 North, bumper to bumper, South Bridge north of 19th Street. We're in good shape on the outbound river routes. John Wills, back right now, traffic.
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0: Wink 104 is number one for music, money, and fun with Maroon 5. And hope you're having a great Monday. And we want to congratulate a big winner, the Top Pop winner. 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The winner, though, is Sherry Hoppus. 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And right now, though, we have a couple other giveaways going on, including the Summer Vacay Payday, where five winners are going to score $1,000 free money. 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
0: The Harrisburg Symphony is celebrating America's 250th birthday this week with four free concerts. 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
1: Now, another Wink 104 traffic update.
2: Let's start in Cumberland County, dealing with this accident on 81 southbound, mile marker 65, right at Marysville, Enola, 11 and 15. You've got the right two lanes blocked on 81 south. You're also able to get by if you exit off there at Marysville, Enola, and just continue on that ramp back on to 81 northbound. But the right two lanes blocked, stay in the far left lane. 81 south, you already have backlogs now to the Cameron Street interchange on 81 southbound. Stay to the left. 83 north, got some slowing 2nd Street. North of 19th Street, heading outbound on the river routes, we're in good shape. York County, got a fender bender on Queen Street, right at 83. Still dealing with the accident, Turnpike westbound, mile marker 296, west of Morgantown. John Wilsbach, right now traffic.
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0: Now, another Wink 104 traffic update.
1: Cumberland County still dealing with the accident, 81 southbound at mile marker 65. That's right at Marysville, Enola, 11 and 15. Got the right lane currently blocked. The center and left lanes are getting by now on 81 south, but you've got 81 south backed up to the 81-83 split. Bumper to bumper, slow go down to Marysville, Enola. Stay in that center or left lane. Right lane still blocked. A lot of folks avoiding it, so 83 south is now bumper to bumper from Union Deposit all the way down through the Eisenhower Interchange to the South Bridge. 283 west, bumper to bumper airport connector over to the Turnpike. Have an accident up on 22 there at Colonial Park, right? Colonial Road area. We're looking good on the outbound river routes. Heading out through Hershey, watch your speed there at the 422-322 split. Lebanon County's in good shape. York County, no issues. Chow Wheels back right now, traffic.
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I'm John O'Day with Olivia Rodrigo and Drop Dead, which kind of fits this story here. This is kind of crazy. An 84-year-old guy from Florida, he's suing Waffle House. He claims the restaurant window advertisement distracted him before a serious fall. His name is Edward Bolds, and he allegedly tripped outside a Polk County Waffle House back in April 17th of 25. He noticed a large promotion

for a limited edition strawberry shortcake waffle. His lawsuit claims the curb was unusually high, poorly maintained, and unpainted. He suffered permanent injuries, which is sad. I mean, that's not a good thing. He fell face first. He didn't die, though, so that's good. Instead, he's suing. And, yeah, I don't know about that one. I mean, you need to kind of watch where you're going. It's kind of on him, I would say. Anyway, coming up, more of the best music.

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3: They just cleared that accident, 81 southbound, mile marker 65, Marysville, Enola. All lanes now open, 81 southbound, running bumper-to-bumper slow from Manada all the way down to mile marker 65. Expect some heavy slow go there. Give that time to thin out. 81 south, all lanes open now at Marysville, Enola, 11 and 15. A lot of folks avoided 81. They took 83, and that's southbound slow from Union Deposit all the way down to the South Bridge. Heavy heading down Front Street in the city from Kelker all the way down to the Harvey Taylor Bridge. 83 north, bumper-to-bumper South Bridge north of 19th Street. 283 west, slow airport connector over to the turnpike. But again, the accident now clear on 81 south at mile marker 65. River routes are looking good. John Will Spock, right now traffic.
1: 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He settled in Carlisle, where he established his practice. 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After the war, he stayed active in public service and politics, including a term in the U.S. House of Representatives. 250 years of American soldiers, their stories preserved for generations. 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
15: From the Wink 104 ABC 27 Weather Center, tonight partly cloudy, chance of a thunderstorm, low 68. Tomorrow partly sunny, high near 92. And Wednesday, the heat is on, sunshine with a high of 100. Now back to more of the best music on Wink 104.

America's 250th birthday is this weekend, and we're celebrating with a 4th of July 80s and 90s rewind weekend. 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

0: Now, another Wink 104 traffic update.
1: They just cleared that accident, 81 southbound, mile marker 65, Marysville, Enola. All lanes now open, 81 southbound, running bumper to bumper slow from Manada all the way down to mile marker 65. Expect some heavy slow go there. Give that time to thin out. 81 south, all lanes open now at Marysville, Enola, 11 and 15. A lot of folks avoided 81. They took 83, and that's southbound slow from Union Deposit all the way down to the South Bridge. Heavy heading down Front Street in the city from Kelker all the way down to the Harvey Taylor Bridge. 83 north, bumper to bumper, South Bridge, north of 19th Street. 283 west, slow airport connector over to the turnpike. But again, the accident now clear on 81 south at mile marker 65. River routes are looking good. John Wills back right now. Traffic.
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0: 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Teddy swims there. That's Mr. Know-It-All. And apparently ABC is reconsidering airing the Taylor, Frankie, Paul, you know, shelved Bachelorette season. It was season 22. And just days before, of course, it was scheduled to premiere, those domestic violence allegations against her came out. But executives at ABC are now discussing plans to air the season as early as mid-July. So they say post-production editing never actually stopped. So will they do it? ABC is reportedly conducting audience testing to measure viewer interest. So we'll see what happens there. Do we need to see that? I mean, they went to all that trouble and spent a lot of money. What advertisers will advertise that? It'll be interesting to see if they do it. Coming up, more of the best music.
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3: Now, another Wink 104 traffic update.
4: Well, they cleared that accident 81 South just after the Wade Bridge at Marysville, Enola, 11 and 15. All lanes are open, but they've got a traffic stop on 81 South back around Front Street, and that's causing some extra slow go. But 81 South is finally starting to show some signs of thinning out. Still running heavy, though, on 81 South from the 81-83 split all the way down to the Wade Bridge. But again, all lanes are open. 83 South, still slow. Eisenhower Interchange down to the South Bridge. 283 West, bumper-to-bumper airport connector over to the Turnpike. Heavy on 322 West at Hummelstown Hill. No problems on the outbound river routes. Have a disabled vehicle, Harrisburg City at Front and Forster. Chow Will Spock, right now traffic.
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1: 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After the war, he stayed active in public service and politics, including a term in the U.S. House of Representatives. 250 years of American soldiers, their stories preserved for generations. 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
12: A better life with Dr. Sanjay Gupta.
13: When we talk about how much exercise someone should get, current guidelines call for about 150 minutes of moderate intensity exercise or 75 minutes of vigorous intensity exercise every week. New study out of the UK makes a strong case for vigorous exercise if and when you can do it. Now, researchers determined that even little bursts of vigorous exercise can significantly reduce someone's risk of 8 different diseases: dementia, type 2 diabetes, fatty liver disease, chronic respiratory disease, chronic kidney disease, immune-mediated inflammatory diseases, major cardiovascular events, and atrial fibrillation. We're not talking about complicated training programs here. Just work with what you can into your everyday life. If you are breathless and unable to speak in complete sentences, then you've hit the mark. I'm Dr. Sanjay Gupta, helping you live a better life.
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17: 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From the Wink 104 ABC 27 Weather Center, tonight partly cloudy, chance of a thunderstorm, low 68. Tomorrow partly sunny, high near 92. And Wednesday the heat is on, sunshine with a high of 100. 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
3: 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Starring Tyler Hubbard, Nate Smith, Josh Ross, Harper Grace, and more. 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See co-headliners Tyler Hubbard and Nate Smith. 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